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2: 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That's James Andre Jefferson Jr.
1: What a do, boo?
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1: Who raised you?
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1: It's the Bootleg Kev Show. That's James Andre Jefferson Jr.
2: What a do, boo?
1: This guy is a legendary stand-up comedian. He's currently wrapping up his arena tour. He's been on the road with Mike Epps on the We Them Ones tour. We've got the homie TK Kirkland in the building.
3: Yes, I am, sir.
1: Welcome, welcome.
3: Thank you for having me, nephew.
1: You've been on this huge tour with Mike Epps going all over the country.
3: Yes, this is my first comedy arena tour ever.
1: Ever.
3: Ever.
1: Obviously, you've been on arena tours with rappers.
3: With rappers. I normally tour with rappers.
1: How has it been, just the reception? And, like, obviously, it's different from, like, working, like, the Ice House in Pasadena.
3: Yes.
1: Or working the improv.
3: Yes.
1: Or...
3: I had to pretty much adjust my time, because I'm used to it being about me.
1: Yeah.
3: And do an hour, do out.
1: Yeah, and I feel like you are very much, the crowd is a part of your show.
3: Yes. And this right here, I had to adjust time, get used to the rhythm of trying to get everything into 15, 17 minutes.
1: Right. Yeah, definitely. I feel like on an arena tour like that, you got to kind of condense your full-time act. But look, TK, you are known for a lot of your life advice. We had a conversation we talked about on the radio recently about whether or not you would allow your lady or your man to be friends with someone of the opposite sex. What do you think about that?
3: No, that's uncomfortable for a man.
1: Yeah. Do you think there's a double standard on either side? Like, if a man has a friend that's a female that he goes and sees every once in a while?
3: It goes, what's good for the goose, as they say, good for the gander.
1: Right.
3: If I'm with someone, I wouldn't do that to her. And if a guy, his girl does that, then and he's against it, he should respect that. Well, she should respect it and say, no, I can't do that because I respect my significant other. It's all about respect.
1: Yeah.
3: And making a person feel comfortable.
1: While we're talking about relationships, you've never been married. I wonder, is there ever a point in time where you regret the fact that you've never been married?
3: Hell no.
1: Or, like, you ever think, like, dang, there was, like, one that got away.
3: Any woman I've ever dated, because she could have been the one pretty much, right? But you got to sacrifice something in life for success.
1: Yeah, that's true.
3: You have to. I had to sacrifice relationships because there's no way I'm giving this up. For someone to have me in their life, they got to know that if I got to go do something, I'm going to go do it. There ain't going to be no other female involved. I just want to go do it, and I don't have to explain myself.
1: Right.
3: If I got to go to Paris, if I got to go to Berlin, I want to be able to go without someone saying to me, I want to go with you. But my stuff is usually planned
1: right. Years
3: in advance. And I know that I have to be able to do what I want to do when I need to do it.
1: Shout out to TK Kirkland, man. Go watch that full interview right now, bootlegkev.com. 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
0: Holding it down, baby, inside the People's Mix. Welcome, ladies and gentlemen. Happy Hump Day. All right. One more time, I want to shout out Ice Cube for joining the show. TK Kirkland for joining the show. Don't forget to subscribe on the YouTube channel. Got to give a shout out, man. A rapper just got $750,000 to do a concert.
2: Damn.
0: We're going to talk about that in a little bit. First, brand new Swae Lee and Janae Aiko, man. It's called Nero. It's a vibe, too. It's on the Bootleg Kev show.

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1: What it do, boo?
0: Hey, man, shout out to NBA Youngboy. He just closed the deal for $750,000 to do one concert overseas in Asia.
1: Oh, damn. Oh, he's making that money.
0: That's why he canceled that Rolling Loud. He's like, I'm going to get it in Asia.
1: Hey, I feel that one.
0: Anyway, yo, stay by your radio on the way. Yo, Drake sent Iceman to one of his friends early for a really good reason. We're going to tell you why up next. First things first, let's get into this one. J. Cole, baby, off the fall off. Loving this one. It's called Legacy. It's on the Bootleg Kev Show. Turn us up. I know you got.

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1: 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That is, of course, James Andre Jefferson Jr.
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2: Oh, so
1: Drake sent it to Aiden to play for this guy before he passed away.
2: Damn, he knew it was mid before everybody, huh?
1: Oh, Jesus. I'm not mad at Iceman. I just think it's a lot of victim rap. It's repetitive.
2: But
1: it's good.
2: It could have been
1: bad.
2: Six records. We ain't, he keeps
1: fine,
2: saying
1: it's
2: it.
1: Fine.
2: It's cute. That's what I'll say.
1: The no cap news is on the way. Keep it locked.

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1: It's the Bootleg Cap Show. The No Cap News Reports up next. What you got, James?
2: There's a new trend that a lot of men are doing, especially in Russia. It's kind of weird. They're doing stuff to their ears now.
0: They're doing stuff to their ears in Russia.
2: Yeah.
0: All right. More on that.
2: Not that type of stuff. Y'all nasty.
0: I don't know what's going on. I'm not thinking anything nasty. I'm just thinking it's a slow news day. More on that up next. Keep it locked.

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0: Time for the No Cap News. James, what's going on?
1: All right, so there's this new strange trend going down in Russia where men want to look like MMA fighters. But the way they're doing that is they're going to get surgery to make their ears look all lumpy so it looks like they have cauliflower ears.
0: Cauliflower ears.
1: Yeah, cauliflower.
0: That's how you say that.
1: I can't say that.
0: Cauliflower ears.
1: Yeah.
0: Yeah, first of all, that is one of the downsides of mixed martial arts is you get punched in the ear and then your ears get lumpy and you have cauliflower ears and it looks gross. But so I guess people want to look tough.
1: You said that's the downside. What about CTE? If you get that hit too. That hard.
0: But I'm saying, like, the cauliflower.
1: You gotta have CTE to get this surgery.
0: Yeah, the fact you wanna get cauliflower ears without actually fighting is crazy.
1: I wonder if it's getting the men in Russia laid, though.
0: That's
1: if they got lumped
0: exactly,
1: up ears.
0: Exactly what's going on. Or they just look tough.
1: I'm not. If I look at your ears and they lumped up, it looks like you lost.
0: Anyway, stay by your radio. Coming up next, man, we got the Daily Hate on the way.
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0: Ma'am, what are you hating on?
1: Social Security for elderly. Like, my mother is a boomer, and everybody in the White House and in Congress are all boomers, but yet they're not taking care of each other. You can't get any help. She goes to the doctor. Nobody wants to help. Medicare isn't helping. Medi-Cal isn't helping. Nothing. And how is she supposed to live?
0: Hey, ma'am.
1: They're cutting Social Security.
0: Those senior citizens are all committing war crimes and padding their pockets while sitting in Washington. That's what those seniors are. They're not worried. He just said it.
2: Yeah,
0: hey, wait, Sam, play the audio about what Trump said about Americans' financial situations right now.
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0: He don't give a damn.
2: Not a single one.
1: He don't give a damn. None of it.
0: Yeah, he don't care. All right, look, if you got something you want to hate on, 877-817-2888. 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
0: 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Dennis Graham, Drake's father, was revealed to be battling cancer on the new Drake album, Iceman, but he has come out and said that he has beat his battle with cancer.
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0: 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I've met him a couple times. Super nice guy. The OG be outside.
1: Oh, all the time. I always see him on TikTok walking around.
0: Anyway, we're getting out of here. Back at it tomorrow. Same time, same place. It's the Bootleg Kev Show.

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Damn, I ain't

0: San Diego. 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

Gemini 5.7. It looks like Justin Bieber is getting ready to perform at the 2026 Grammys, making his first major public performance in 4 years outside of Coachella. Looking forward to that performance. Gemini 5.7.

Ashanti coming to San Diego July the 18th, part of the 2026 SeaWorld Summer Spectacular Concert lineup. If you would like to go, you can register to win tickets. Make sure you make that happen right now, though, because tickets ain't always going to be there. 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

his bail, and Pac went straight into the studio, worked nonstop. Sometimes he was knocking out 3 to 4 songs a day, and well, he recorded this whole entire double disc album in just 2 weeks. One of my favorites, All Eyes on Me. It's

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0: San Diego. 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

0: What's up, baby? It's me, your boy with the cape that's always tight. You a little short on some ends? Don't worry, I take care of that. I got five on that. I got you.
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0: San Diego's Hip Hop and Throwbacks, 795.7. Just came across this article where people are listening to fancy food words from menus that instantly make them roll their eyes. For example, deconstructed, like what? Curated, also freshly dug potatoes. And another word that I saw on there was open face, which mean opposed to, you know, half a sandwich. I'm like, okay, why can't you just tell me half a sandwich? Anyways, people on social media are listing the fancy food words from menus that instantly make them roll their eyes. What is yours? 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

baby girl. I'm the man from the big B.A. Won't you come play around my way? Hey, listen to what I gotta say. 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Rock shows here to Japan. 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Baby.

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Beto Perez taking you back with a classic. 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

0: San Diego. 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

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It's Beto Perez taking you back with a classic from Ice Cube on this West Coast Wednesday. The year is 1992. Yeah.

0: 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Happy hump day. We're halfway through the week. Coming up, I got Akon, Shoreline Mafia, and 50 coming up next.
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0: San Diego. 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
0: All right, so very curious to see if you truly believe that men and women can be friends without benefits. Low-key, what we're talking about. Mm-hmm. Reason is because Nicasio, loves this girl, baby mama, Amber, been with her for a long time. And she recently came home.
2: She's getting bored.
0: It wasn't even like she asked him. She was just like, and again, she doesn't need permission, but she just came home and was like, hey, so me and my friend are going to go start running.
2: Well, yeah.
0: And to be clear, it's a guy friend?
2: For sure. Oh. Well, it had started with, she dropped a little pin. She was like, I want to start running. I was like, well, you already do that. You go to the gym. And she's like, no, I want to start running like marathons, like, you know, 5K and all that stuff. And I was like, oh, that's cool. I'm like, whatever, you know. I'm like, yeah, like, you know, that's fun. I'll do it with you, whatever. And so the following week, she mentioned that there's a run coming up and she wanted to do it. And I guess it all sparked from a friend that invited her at work to go run.
0: And so who is this friend?
2: I don't know. Some guy she works with. Well, not, he's in a different department. But my thing is, what's this guy? There are two different departments. So how is he crossing over?
0: Oh, yeah, he's coming over.
2: You know what I'm saying?
0: Wow.
2: And it's just like, at first I told her, I was like, why you gotta run? You're gonna go run with him? And I was actually mad because I'm like, you know me, I start getting jealous. I'm like, why are you gonna go run with him? Because after that, you know, they go to lunch and stuff like that. And
0: because if she wanted to run with you, that could be a thing.
2: Exactly. She never asked me.
3: Nicasio runs his mouth.
2: Yeah, and I run on your wife.
3: Oh my God.
1: Well, that's why she doesn't want to run with you.
0: There's a lot going on. Right
2: now. Oh my God, Serena.
0: Everyone's like resentment just popped off at you. All right. So is Nicasio being controlling?
2: That's controlling?
0: Yes. No, I'm asking. Wow. I don't know.
2: Heaven forbid I want my girl.
0: Is Nicasio being controlling by forbidding his baby mom from running with a guy friend? Or is he simply trying to set some boundaries because he cares about his wife and doesn't want her out here on these streets?
1: It's not his wife.
4: Yeah.
2: Oh. No, yeah.
0: You're right. It's not his wife. It's his long-term girlfriend. Sure. Yeah, mm-hmm. Thanks for throwing that in, Serena.
2: I'm not.
0: Does it bother you that he won't lock it down?
1: No, but I mean, if he's having these issues, maybe it's because of that.
0: So basically,
1: she's looking for her husband.
2: Every time I talk about my girl on the show, Serena always has a stink face on.
1: I know. I hardly talk about your girl. You're always talking about my husband. I love Amber.
2: And I love Paul.
0: What if you guys switch partners?
3: I can see that.
2: Oh, my God.
0: We have Maria on the line. We'll see what she thinks about the situation. Next.
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22: 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Astronauts, wild animals, superheroes, dinosaurs. 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
1: San Diego's hip hop and throwbacks.
0: All right, so we're talking about the fact that our co-host Nicasio feels some type of way because his girlfriend of
2: 15,
0: beyond a decade, she wants to go start running. But she, when she brought it up to him, she didn't say we should go start. She said that she's going to start with another guy friend of hers, a co-worker that works in a different department. So it makes you wonder, how are they so close if they're in different departments?
3: That's a different story.
0: I don't know. Maria, does he have reason to be worried? What's it sound like to you? I mean, do you have friends of the opposite sex that you hang out with?
4: I do not, especially out of respect for my husband. I wouldn't want him to go work out by himself with another woman, so I wouldn't do the same
3: thing. Oh, God bless you.
0: Especially like working out, too. It's one of them things. Like, we already know, too, when women wear the workout pants, oh, my God, right? Like, it's it makes your body even sexier. Yep. Working out low-key is sexy. I feel like people don't think that, but it is. And so if you're working out with someone of the opposite sex, that could be a thing.
4: Yeah, you got your shirt. And then the man got the shirt off with sweating. Yeah.
1: But if your girl wants to go running, then why don't you go run with her?
4: Agree.
0: But
3: But the thing is, she didn't pose that question with me.
0: Yeah, in Nicasio's situation, her guy friend asked her to go. They weren't asking him to come.
3: And all of a sudden, she wants to be a runner now.
4: Yeah, no, pass.
0: She's a track star.
3: She's a runner. She's a track star.
0: Yeah.
3: Oh, damn, I lost her.
5: You guys are awesome. I love your show.
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0: Engaged women are ditching diamond rings for something a little more permanent. Now, first thing that pops in my mind is a tattoo. Mm-hmm. Don't do it!
2: Why?
0: We'll see what it is next.

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0: Engaged women are apparently ditching diamond rings for something a little more permanent. What is that permanent thing, Serena?
1: Tattooed ring designs.
0: Man, this is old. Why is this, like, they're making it seem like it's a new thing? Men and women have been doing this for years.
1: I think just more of the Gen Z are starting to actually do it and just not get the rings at all because it saves money.
2: No.
0: It does, but it's stupid. I mean, I'm going to be honest with you. I have my ex-wife's initial on my finger.
3: Still?
0: And it's Old English. It's the only one that I haven't covered. I don't know how because it's the Old English C. It takes up almost my whole top part. And so I don't know what to cover it with. I have no idea what to do. It's such a weird shape and I don't know. At this point, if people say, what is it? I just say it's for Cochino.
1: I was going to say, can you turn it into a moon?
2: Maybe.
3: Oh, yeah, a little crescent moon.
0: Maybe, yeah. But
2: I
0: don't know.
2: I think this whole thing is cap. I think it's...
3: What are you saying?
2: Hold on. Let me think of my words first. I think it's actually super romantic. Like, because think about it. A ring, you can always take off. Like, Matt's wife always takes her ring off.
3: Yeah.
2: With the tattoo, it's always on there. It's forever.
0: But that's what I'm saying. So when the relationship, if, God forbid, if your relationship doesn't work, now you're stuck with it. I mean, it's kind of on a relationship situation, though. But I guess this low-key shows the difference between Gen Z and millennials and Gen X because actress Nia Long says she would rather do sneaky links and just have fun versus being in a defined relationship.
2: That's a woman.
0: God bless you, Nia. God bless you. We're going to talk all about it next.
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0: All right, so actress Nia Long spoke out. And by the way, she kills it in the Michael Jackson movie. She plays Catherine Jackson.
2: Really?
0: And just, oh my God, phenomenal. Go watch it if you haven't. But she spoke out recently, and she said that she would rather do sneaky links and just have fun versus being in a defined relationship. And this was all on the Kiki Palmer podcast. Shout out to Kiki. Mm-hmm. She was just saying that we're at a time where NDAs and people talking too much and just all kinds of randomness out there. It's just wild. So she'd rather just, you know, meet someone, hook up, have a little fun, and then keep it moving versus having to actually put all this effort into something. Well, especially being older.
2: Yeah.
1: Well, I don't blame her either because she was married and her husband cheated on her and did her wrong.
2: But you guys can't say that. Like,
0: why?
2: Serena, you're married. You guys believe in titles. You guys believe in, like,
1: I do
2: stamps.
1: Believe in that.
2: We I don't believe in
3: our current relationship, but I don't want to speak for Serena, but I think if both of us were done wrong, we got out of our marriages somehow, like we were burned and we were older, we'd probably want the same thing.
2: Just gonna change?
3: Want something chill and just, you know, strings attached.
2: Stand on business, bro.
3: I am.
1: I wouldn't want to get married again if I got divorced.
0: So would you have a boyfriend though? Or would you even call him a thing?
1: Oh, I don't know. Because I guess because I'm not in that position. But yeah, I don't know if I'd want a boyfriend either.
0: So what do you tell your son though? When you have your guy friend around, your hookup
2: guy.
0: That's
2: his guy friend.
0: Do you just say, oh, that's just my friends with benefits?
1: Yeah. I wouldn't have them meet my kids.
0: Ever?
2: Shout out, Serena.
1: No. If they weren't like my forever or whatever, no.
0: But you're not going to have a forever again.
1: Then they wouldn't meet my kids.
0: So your kid just no longer has a father figure?
1: Well, he still has his dad.
0: Yeah.
1: He didn't die.
0: Oh.
1: But going to this Nia Long and Kiki Palmer interview, I saw this clip and it was so funny because I feel like it is such a girl thing. But they were talking about neck creams because Nia Long just looks so good. And she said that she's been using neck creams since she was 20 years old. And then Kiki Palmer's like, damn, I think it's too late for me. And I had those same thoughts, but I just thought it was funny because it was
3: neck
1: just like
3: cream?
1: Yes, because your neck
0: I don't mean
1: ages.
0: This in a bad way. It's not too late. Like, not that you should, but I'm just saying, like, in your 30s, you still have plenty of time to do the right thing to make sure that you look good by the time
2: still
0: you're 50.
2: Young, yeah.
0: Mm-hmm. So
3: it's too late for me, Serena.
0: Yeah.
1: I mean, I put sunblock and stuff, but I'm like, dang, the neck cream. I don't use a neck cream yet.
0: I got coconut foot cream right here if you want to try it.
2: Oh, my God.
0: It's got collagen.
2: Nothing can take away that mold.
3: It smells like a Mai Tai. Tino Cucino
0: Radio. Apparently, this basic skill can put you ahead of 90% of people worldwide.
3: Hmm.
0: And then in parentheses on this note, it says, how many can our actual team do, like each individual on the show?
1: Ooh,
0: so we'll share them with you next and we'll find out.

0: hold your hand.
1: Broke business, I cannot be your man. Never got us open until we open up that can. Damn, alley hoop me bands, I'm a slam. Jam freak, I like my Mac touching yams. Petty ops,

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1: San Diego's hip-hop and throwbacks.
0: All right, so these basic skills can put you ahead of 90% of people worldwide. Serena, give me just like, how many are there?
1: Six.
0: Okay, so we'll go one by one, say what it is, and then we'll all say if we can do it or not. Number one.
1: Playing a musical instrument.
2: Yep.
3: Yeah.
0: Yes.
4: Yep. What do you play? You two.
3: First of all, DJ. That's not a musical drums,
0: instrument. You don't consider a turntable a musical instrument?
3: Oh, yeah. Crazy.
1: I can play Hot Cross Buns on a recorder.
4: That's the only song they teach kids Hot Cross Buns.
0: I can play piano. I used to be really good when I was in junior high.
3: I can play the songs from Big, the movie with Tom Hanks, on piano.
4: Was that song called Chopsticks?
0: Yeah. Anyway. I'm gonna change my underwear real quick.
4: Oh my God.
0: Number two.
1: Driving a manual car.
0: No.
1: Me neither.
3: I think so.
0: We know you can drive stick. We're talking the car.
4: He blows out the clutch.
0: Number three.
3: Gasket.
1: Being able to skateboard.
3: Yes, I can skateboard.
0: I mean, I can hold my balance, but I'm not like doing ollies or whatever they're called.
1: No, I can't.
0: Ollies? What's it called?
4: Ollie Wop. It's a rapper.
3: No, that's a pill, right? The ollies?
0: I don't know.
4: That's Molly.
3: The gum. Oh.
0: Matt knows. Number four?
1: Solving a Rubik's Cube.
3: No.
0: I've never done it.
1: I was able to do it in high school because it's just a pattern and I don't remember.
3: Yeah, right.
0: Cap.
4: Serena took the stickers off.
1: Don't hate. Do not hate,
0: it's
1: Matt.
0: It's all black.
1: Don't hate. I do. This is bullying.
4: Oh, we're just having fun.
0: We're all good at that, too.
4: You said, like, Tina looked like Erica Kirk.
0: Yeah, she made a whole picture of me yesterday. Let's not even talk about that. She was working on that the whole show. All right, number four or five?
1: Being able to do a handstand.
0: I can do a handstand.
3: I can, but I don't like doing it.
1: I mean, I used to be able to. I don't know if I still can.
0: How long do you have to hold it to consider it actually being done?
1: I mean, at least a second.
0: Okay, I can do that.
3: Serena,
1: I was in gymnastics for like 5 years.
3: Your wrist would break.
1: Can you even kick yourself up?
4: Oh, my God. Yeah, my money's on Serena over to Cassie.
0: Right. This is crazy.
4: This is the last break we ever do.
0: Guys, today's the final show.
4: Number six.
0: I'm crying and sweating. Oh, my God. All right, yeah. Number six, the final one.
1: Being able to whistle well.
3: Yeah.
0: I can whistle what I want. Oh, you can do it like you do the Mexican whistle. I can't do that.
1: I don't know.
0: Serena like sucks backwards when it comes out.
4: That's weird.
1: But I whistled.
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2: So if you want to do something kind of cheap for the family this summer, we got you hooked up with Regal and some movie vibes. 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
3: Dang.
2: But how much is popcorn?
1: June 1st through August 13th at select Regal theaters. And again, yeah, they'll show family movies starting at 11 a.m. Monday through Thursday. And I mean, in this economy, I think a dollar. Take it.
0: Yeah,
1: take it.
0: Pretty good.
2: No, that's amazing. Shout out to Regal.
3: I mean, there's so many like movie theaters here that have the same deal for the summer.
2: That's a lie. I've never seen that. A dollar?
3: No, well, not a dollar, but they're like cheap old movies.
2: Well, then it's not
3: like
2: the same.
3: Oh, okay.
2: All right. What else is going on, Serena?
1: San Diego is considering closing nearly half of the public restrooms at Mission Bay Park as part of proposed budget cuts, and people are not happy about it. Under the proposal, 13 of the park's 28 public restrooms would shut down, along with several portable toilets on Fiesta Island. And city officials say the cuts could save about $1.2 million, but regular park goers say the restrooms are a huge part of what makes Mission Bay accessible for walkers, families, runners, and beach visitors.
2: It's crazy, man. Everything's so expensive. Everyone's trying to find ways to save money, but then you're not going to make more money because you're going to lose visitors.
3: Yeah.
1: I don't even know. I feel like it's going to make the parks dirty. And
4: the people are going to dookie in the bushes.
3: What if we all became homeless?
4: Dookie in the bushes?
2: Low key, right?
4: Isn't that on Drake's album?
2: Listen.

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1: Ice boy.
2: Bars.
3: Ice boy.
0: You remember Ezel from Friday took a dookie in the bushes?
2: All right, so lastly, what you got, Serena?
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1: San Diego's hip hop and throwbacks.
0: Imagine being in a relationship and then you have the feeling, I might be falling for someone else.
2: Hey, that's crazy work.
0: Our listener Monique thinks that she is falling for another man. She reached out. She wants to share her story with us. We're going to have Serena read the DM that she sent, and then we'll talk all about it, man. It's Listener Therapy. It's Tino Cochino Radio. What did Monique have to say?
1: So my life is a little bit of a mess right now. I'm married, but there's this guy from high school that found me on IG, and he seems to be super interested in me, and he's always been very sweet. I love the attention I get from him because it's what I'm not getting at home. Ooh. My husband used to be the best, but lately we haven't been on good terms. He's always working, and when we do have alone time, he goes out with friends or stays home and bets on sports. This guy from high school always seems to be there for me, even when I push him away. He is consistent, and I feel like I'm falling for him, even though I'm trying not to.
2: Hey, shout out.
0: This is the problem. This is the problem with the current world. Everybody thinks there's another option or something.
2: But
0: that's the problem. There's another option for everybody in anything that you do. There's another option in work. There's another option in hobbies. There's another option in everything. The car that you drive, the food that you're going to eat today.
2: For sure.
0: There's options for everything. At some point, you got to pick and decide, man. And that's why there's so many people getting divorced, because nobody wants to actually settle and be with somebody. They're just always looking for what's next, what's next, what's next. I think you should leave. Because you're clearly not happy.
2: Yeah.
0: Ooh.
1: I think that she should talk to her husband first and, like, see if their marriage is even, you know, like, salvageable. And if not, then, I don't know, then, yeah, leave. But I also don't think that she's really into this guy from high school. I think it's just that she's getting what she's missing right now.
0: Yeah, attention.
2: Yeah. Yes. And just, you know, show the love back. Like, you getting love from him, show the love back. It's like a ice cream parlor, like... No one just goes there and just gets one flavor and that's it. No, you got to get the little spoons. You got to try everything.
3: I get the butter pecan every time.
0: Nicasio has a little spoon.
3: Yeah.
2: But they are little spoons.
3: His little mouth.
0: I don't know, man. We'll take it to the phones. We'll see what you guys think about it. What advice do you have for Monique? Is she actually falling in love with another man? Some guy from high school? Sounds like a winner.
2: Oh my God.
0: Or should she have a conversation with her husband? Or should she leave? I don't know. What do you think? We will talk to you next.
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21: 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It's a 9-1-1 number, so you know it's that.

surreal. 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Call Peter, them people chopping a bird in half. 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Welcome to the South where they serving the dirt and grass.

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0: All right. Cito Cochino Radio, listener therapy. Man, today's situation kind of wild, dude. Our listener, Monique, thinks that she might be falling for another man. I guess she's been married to her man for a minute, and I don't know. There's this guy from high school that she used to know. He found her on Instagram. He reached out. He's been showing interest. Mm-hmm. She turned it down, but he keeps pursuing it. She said she kind of likes the attention. It's a whole thing. Laura, what's it sound like to you?
2: I honestly feel it depends on how vested she is in this marriage. She's basically feeling like it's done and over with, and she's already seeking the next best thing. Sure. But if they've got a few years going on, she shouldn't really jump to impulses, because is the marriage that bad that she's willing to just, you know, end everything? Because it can totally take a bigger turn, her seeking impulses and, you know, giving up the husband or the family or the, you know, just history, all the extra stuff.
3: What's wrong with getting a little fixing? I don't understand this. Like, this might be good for the relationship. Like, you go over there and then you see that the grass ain't greener, because, you know, the guy most likely is just going to, he knows what he wants.
0: Most of the time, that's what happens. When a guy cheats, he thinks it's going to be good, and then he cheats and then he regrets it immediately and he becomes a better partner.
2: Well, but that doesn't mean that she's going to be like, okay, well, I'm just going to keep going with it. And then there's like further issues, and just it's a lot of emotions, and you know, you can't just jump on something because you get a little bit of attention, because is it worth getting rid of everything else?
0: What if it jumps on you? Oh, damn.
1: Then you shake it off.
3: Oh my god.
0: Coming up next, Tea Time Celebrity Gossip. We're talking rapper Glorilla and her just with fame right now. That's the feeling. Her feeling with fame is ugh. And we'll talk all about it next.

0: 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Lock it in, man. 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
1: San Diego's hip-hop and throwbacks.
0: So rapper Glorilla opening up about how hard it is to be a celebrity.
2: Aww.
0: I know. It's Tino Cochino Radio. It's tea time. Serena, tell us all about it.
1: So she made a post and she said, "It's so hard at being a celebrity and having to shut the up and not address shit, but have to watch you delusional bitches come up with lies and make yourselves believe them." She just wishes that she could pop off on new people sometimes.
2: Well, go ahead and do it. Like, what's stopping you?
0: I mean, she's kind of doing it right now.
2: Yeah.
0: What are you talking about? Bro, I'll never understand people that want to be famous and you get it and you don't want it. Like you already know what comes with it. You see it. This is just the world that we're in, man. Everybody wants access to everything, even if you're not a celebrity. So if you are that, it's going to be magnified. It's not a shocker.
1: I don't think that people fully realize, though, the magnitude of being a celebrity. Because, you want it, but then once you realize that you can't go anywhere, you have literally no privacy or...
3: And then everybody coming at you online.
0: Yeah. I refuse to believe that, because Dave Chappelle is the biggest comedian in the world, one of the biggest names in the world, and he walks around his town and everyone's like, "Hey, Dave, what's up, Dave?" No, I just treat him cool. It's about where you go. Yeah. She doesn't have to live in Atlanta or Los Angeles or whatever big city she is.
3: Right.
0: You control your quality of life. You control your dynamic. If you choose to stay where the paparazzi and everybody is, that's on you. And at some point, you got to protect your mental health. Clearly, she's starting to feel some type of ways. So I hope she can escape for a little bit.
3: She venting. Mm-hmm.
0: And just catch a vibe and redirect that energy into something positive.
1: Music.
0: Now, the opposite of that is negativity. And that's where I'm at with my new podcast, Laugh at Love. It's all negativity. It's all horror stories about dating and just why it's trash in 2026. And this week's episode, super fun. I want to talk about it with you next.
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0: All right, so on this week's episode of my new dating podcast, Laugh at Love, I'm basically reacting to this TikTok where there's a woman proudly sharing how she got revenge on her boyfriend of 5 years after claiming that he cheated. But I'm going to be honest. I don't know if he cheated. Was he being inappropriate? Possibly. But I don't know if he cheated. And then what she did, I don't know if it's a... She made it seem like she got the ultimate revenge. I don't even think it's that bad. So I talk about that. We break the full thing down. And also, we're talking the big question of who falls in love faster, men or women? And more importantly, why? Matt, what do you think? With you and your wife, when you guys first met, because I know you proposed, what, after a year? Maybe two?
2: What a simp.
0: What do you think you fell in love faster? Did you know it was like...
3: Yeah, I think so. I think I did. because our first date, I was like, I've been messing around with some girls, but it was nothing serious, right? I just got out of a relationship. But then I met her, and I was like, ooh, this could be a real thing. Like, first date, I knew she could potentially be the one. I felt pretty quick. 2 weeks, I think.
2: Yeah, but you're not supposed to say it first, though. Said it first?
3: Said it first. I held out, and she said it first.
0: Interesting.
3: But I felt it first, I feel like.
0: Serena, your man fell for you first, for sure, right? Because you guys kind of were back and forth for a long time.
1: I might have been into him more in the beginning. Like, I think
2: in the beginning?
1: Well, I think he... had to realize when he thought he lost me. That's when he's like, oh, I really like this girl.
0: And Casio's voice went up a little bit because I think he thinks you're saying back then you were into him more, but now he's into you more than you're into him.
2: That's okay.
0: Is that true?
2: That's okay.
1: I think, yes, I think so. Not in a bad way. I've said this before. Gosh, let me break this down.
3: He loves her so much, right?
1: Don't take this out of context.
3: Give us context.
1: Because women already love so much and they give so much that it's nice, like, when the man, like, does love her more, but not in the sense of, like, I love my husband so much.
3: His complete is just bigger than your complete.
1: I don't know.
2: Hey, shout out. Who's the new guy?
1: I'm confusing myself.
0: Not you. That's wild work. That's actually going to be next week's episode. That's just tied into it. Like, I swear to God, I already had this idea to talk about next week because I had an ex before tell me that she believes in a relationship. One has to love the other more than the other.
2: Yeah.
0: And she said, and that's for sure you. And I was like, whoa, hold on. Hey. I don't like the concept that I love you more than me and you love me. Like, I don't know. But you're saying that you do think that's a thing. Maybe that's a woman point of view.
1: Yes, but if the person that I'm thinking told you that, I don't think she said it in a very nice way.
0: I don't think it's a nice way to say that.
2: I know.
0: If your girl told you, I know you love me more than I love you, how would you feel?
2: I would feel some type of way because I'm like, damn. Like,
0: that feels like a dagger to the heart.
2: It's like, who's filling that void? Like you know what I'm saying?
1: There's no void.
2: It's a void, a little one.
0: But like, you don't want to be...
3: Maybe men
0: like
3: have more.
0: You say it out loud. You don't want to. You're not like, damn, he loves me so much, and I love him less than. I should love him more.
2: Yeah, I mean, it can never be the same.
0: Why is it a competition?
1: I'm gonna need to
3: backtrack.
1: Yes. Come to me next
0: Wowzer.
1: Week.
2: You should interview her for your podcast.
0: Go listen to this week's episode wherever you stream your favorite podcast. All you got to search for is Tino Cochino Laugh at Love, and we will recircle and talk about this again next week. Just so you know. Dude, there's a new birth control for men. It's a shot, and it reportedly stops sperm production for up to 2 years. We're talking all about it next. I just bought two.

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0: All right, let's talk birth control. There's actually a new male birth control. It's a shot, and it reportedly stops sperm production for up to 2 years. Serena, where can I get this?
1: So this is still just like being developed, but it's a water soluble. Did I say that right?
2: Soluble.
1: Soluble.
2: Dissolves in water.
3: Oh my God.
1: I was
3: going to
1: get there.
3: Oh, okay.
1: Okay. But it's a hydrogel that's injected into the vas deferens. Yes. Right, thank
3: just,
1: you, Matt.
3: Just give it to Matt.
0: Imagine Serena reading a book to her kid at night. Like,
3: I can do this, Mom.
1: But it's
3: Mom,
1: very,
3: I'll be to you.
1: But you get this injected during a brief, outpatient procedure.
0: You couldn't say then, out?
1: Okay. Okay, guys. You go in for an outpatient procedure, and then you would get it injected, and then over time, I guess it dissolves, but it blocks sperm while leaving hormones, sensation, and ejaculation unaffected.
0: The only reason I don't like this because, like, you don't, do you really know when it's fizzling out? Like, what if you're towards the end of it
2: and
0: you have a slip
2: like,
0: up?
2: Yeah, you need, because I think the best thing to do is a vasectomy. If you don't, if you for sure don't want kids, you know, I've been telling you to do it, get snipped. It's a one day thing. Put some frozen peas on your boys after, and you're good after a day.
0: Yeah. Yeah, I need to do it. There's literally a place by my house that I drive by every day, and they just have one neon sign, and all it says is vasectomy.
2: I don't know if I'd go to that one.
1: Yeah, I was like,
0: why? They specialize in it. They got a sign.
3: Let me go to that one.
0: Coming up next. The Red Cross needs your help, man. I'm talking some blood drive vibes. Ooh, coming up next inside the top three.
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0: Or is he being creative, right? Tomato, tomato. We're going to talk about it

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1: San Diego's hip hop and throwbacks.
0: I feel like parents, like, one of the greatest things ever is to watch your kid do something they love and succeed at it. That's a beautiful thing. And
2: God.
3: Oh, my God, Matt.
0: We haven't even said anything yet. Our producer, Matt, his son, he's 11, right?
4: He's 13.
0: Oh, he's already 13. That's
4: right.
0: He's
4: a teenager.
0: God, that's right. 13-year-old Antonio wants to start a YouTube channel.
4: Yeah, hell
3: I
4: no.
3: I think Matt's, like, scared that he might make more than Matt.
0: Oh, wow. That's a possibility. All right, so, one, what is the channel about that he wants to make?
4: He wants to get together with his three friends, his gamer friends, and do, like, a gamer YouTube channel.
0: There's so much money they can make from that.
4: I bet everybody does that. Plus, I don't like the idea of him being on YouTube. He's a minor. I just worry about, like, you know, people with bad intentions following him. And he's not even allowed. My kids are not even allowed to watch YouTube because it's just unregulated, I think. I'm sick of Mr. Beast.
1: I am on your side.
3: Thank you.
1: Because, yeah, YouTube is just, it's a scary place. The internet's a scary place. And my son also, he wants to make videos. I do let him, like, occasionally, like, play on his, like, iPad and, like, make his own videos, but yeah. We don't post it anywhere, even though he wants to. But is there a way to, like, make, like, a private YouTube where, like, no one sees it?
4: I guess, but I don't think he would go for that because he's trying to get views and subscribers.
0: Hey, son, make your videos that no one's going to see.
3: Yeah, I know. Yeah. You guys do know what world we live in, right? It's 2026. Like,
4: yeah, why can't y'all just monitor him from that? I just feel like it's just like social media. He won't be allowed on social media. I feel like YouTube is just like social media.
0: I've already cracked the code for you. You have him film the content. They do their thing, and you upload it. And you control the uploads, and you control what gets posted, and you can view the comments and do everything. You just don't give them the access to do it.
4: I'm not doing any of that. That's a lot of work.
0: Oh, you're right. That requires a lot of work. Coach four baseball teams.
4: Yes, he's out there hustling and running.
0: But he doesn't want to do
4: exercising.
0: That. He doesn't want to do that.
3: You can be the producer for that since you're not one here.
4: He's a bigger headache than you guys.
1: I'm on your side, Matt, because then he's going to get addicted to, like, wanting to, I don't know, just always...
3: To get money?
0: That's crazy.
3: I'm against that.
0: Let your kids be kids, man.
4: Exactly. I don't think being a YouTuber is part of being a normal childhood.
0: That's when you were a kid, no. This is now.
3: I was going to say...
4: I know, but...
3: No kid now is living a normal childhood, Matt.
0: Kids aren't going outside and coming back in when it's dark.
3: No, that's not true.
4: In our neighborhood, we were out there. I was playing catch with my kids yesterday at dusk. It was beautiful. There was kids out at the park playing pickleball, playing basketball
0: Matt's
4: at
0: Amish.
4: The pool.
0: That's crazy.
4: I was churning butter.
0: Well, I want to know what you think, man. This kid's 13 years old, dude. Yeah. Like, he can't have a YouTube channel playing games?
4: No.
0: What are your thoughts as a parent? We'll talk to you and take it to the phones next.
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0: All right, Charles, real talk. It's Tino Cochino Radio. Yeah. Our producer, Matt, does not want his 13-year-old son to start a YouTube channel.
2: Hell nah.
0: I don't know, man. I'm kind of... I feel like it's a good way to be creative.
3: Mm. But Matt doesn't care what you think. You don't have kids.
0: No, I'm just sharing my thoughts.
2: He can paint with watercolors. Be creative.
0: Oh, yeah. Oh, my God. You're so cool.
3: He for sure getting
0: mini Bob Ross. Yeah. Let's talk to Glenn. What's up, man? What do you think about it?
4: Yeah, I'm on the fence about it because I do have a kid. He's only 6 years old, but... I believe if you're raising your kids right, they should know the difference from like right and wrong and like who to talk to and who not to talk to.
0: So basically, Matt's afraid because of his own parenting skills or lack thereof.
4: Lack of there.
2: He's just too naive to know the difference.
4: But you don't want to miss on your kid's opportunities. I mean, he can go big. I mean, look at Jake Paul. I mean, I don't like the guy, but he's doing his thing. He's making money for himself and his family.
3: Oh, yeah, he's
2: But
3: he's
2: I'll be honest. I'd rather my son, like, be a manager at, like, a department store than end up like Jake Paul. I think Jake Paul... I'm not
3: emulating that dude.
2: Bro,
3: that's crazy, Matt.
2: That guy's not anybody to look up to.
3: His bank account is.
4: All right, he's not great, but he did his thing on YouTube. And look at him now, man. He's promoting fighting clubs and all this.
1: But he doesn't seem like a great person. Exactly. Don't you want a great person for a kid?
0: Guys, let your kid be a piece of shit. They want to be a piece of shit. No,
3: he's rich.
4: No, we don't want a great person. We want a millionaire.
0: There you go. There you go. That's that Michael Jackson daddy. All right, so there's a woman explaining why women should be more submissive.
2: Mm-hmm. Oh, God.
0: Serena's got that fizz face going right now. I mean, that thing scrunch.
3: Why are you mad, Matt?
0: We're going to talk all about it next.

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1: San Diego's hip hop and throwbacks.
0: All right, so let's play some audio that I'm sure Serena's gonna hate. This is a woman explaining why women should be submissive. Let's listen.
2: Maybe we would have more successful marriages if society stopped making women believe that serving and submitting to their husband is weakness, instead of understanding it as part of God's design for marriage. That's why so many marriages struggle now. People are building relationships on feelings, attraction, convenience, and control instead of building them on purpose and sacrifice.
0: Serena, the floor is yours.
1: I don't think it's bad if you submit or whatever to your husband. Oh. But,
0: Or whatever. No. I don't do. But
1: No, but what I don't like, I think it's like this entitlement. And again, it goes both ways. But like when a man feels entitled that you need to do these things, you could say the same about women. Like when women feel entitled that the man needs to do these things. But when you are in a partnership, I do believe that you naturally want to do those things. Like for the most part, I cook almost every day. And I try to do most of the cleaning, and it's not because my husband expects me to do those things, but I do know that he works more than I do. So I try to make his life a little easier when he does come home. So you know what I mean? You get what I'm saying?
0: Yeah. We talked about this a while back. I think it goes back to transparency in a relationship. If you do want a woman that cooks and cleans and does all that, just say that when you're dating. Mm-hmm. I mean, look, this is my expectation and what I'm looking for out of a partner. And then she can give you her expectations of what she wants from a partner while you guys are dating. It's early. There's not a lot of emotions attached to it. And if you have the same belief in that, then cool. You guys keep dating and figure it out. And if not, go find your person. It's that easy.
1: I will say, like, in the role... Things have changed in my relationship too, because when me and my husband first got together, I was working like 60 hours a week. So I wasn't cooking every single day or doing those things. But I think now, like, I'm in a different position in our relationship where I'm able to do those things. But also, he was never like, oh, you better do this for me. You better do that for me.
0: Do you wish you worked more so you didn't have to do those things?
3: Oh my God.
1: No. Because I get to be home with my kids a lot. And I always tell my husband, I feel like I have like, I'm a stay-at-home working mom because I do have a lot of time with my kids and I do try to get most of the housework done and like the appointments and all that.
3: When you say you're cooking every day, are we talking about like meals here or are we talking about like, you know, sandwich and chips? And
1: meals. But I will say the other night, my husband worked at night and I had a lazy dinner with my kids. I'm like, do you want top ramen? Novi, do you want eggs?
0: Oh my God. Oh man, kind of little weenies. That's it.
3: You know what that means.
0: We talk a lot about headaches on the show because I feel like we get them a lot. Serena gets migraines, which is crazy. I've only had one or two of those, I hate a headache. And anytime I see a way to try and get rid of it, I'm about that life. I found a new way. It involves salt. And we'll talk about it next.
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1: San Diego's Hip Hop and Throwbacks.
0: You can get rid of a headache with a pinch of salt, apparently. Serena's going to tell us more. I'm listening.
1: It's a pinch of sea salt, but you place it under your tongue and wait a few seconds, then drink a full glass of water, and your headache will disappear after 5 minutes. The sodium in the salt will quickly restore your blood electrolytes, reduce swelling in the brain's blood vessels, and shuts down migraine pain signals.
0: I would try this. I mean, I don't know. I'm going to be honest. Every time I mention Motrin, everyone's like, oh, baby, you're a baby. Bro, they make adult Motrin. I don't know what to tell you, man. I had one of the worst headaches of my life recently, and nobody had anything. And someone randomly was like, oh, I have Motrin if you want it. I was like, yo, please. They gave me the liquid gel Motrin. Mm-hmm. That headache was gone in 5 minutes. Ooh, I would have bought a big old Costco size of it. I travel with it. I take it everywhere. It's the only thing I found that can work for me. Not Tylenol, not any of that. But for whatever reason, Motrin, not the kid one.
2: That's what's happening?
0: But actual Motrin works.
1: If it's a migraine, I need Excedrin migraine. If it's just like a normal, I guess, like tension headache, Tylenol really works for me. And Tylenol used to do nothing for me. But I haven't had headaches in a really long time. But I have shared this before. When I was trying to get pregnant, and while I was pregnant, I was taking prenatal pills, and my headaches cleared up. I mean, even after pregnancy.
0: Yeah.
1: But the I think vitamins, like, right? Yeah, but I haven't been on the prenatals for a few months and everything. Like, I haven't had headaches recently, so I don't know if, like, maybe I'm good now. I have no idea.
3: I don't jinx it.
0: That's crazy. I wonder, like, maybe can headaches come from not having the right amount of vitamins and stuff, you think?
1: I think so, probably. Yeah.
3: And dehydration, generally dehydration, hangover.
2: Well, that's crazy how you're explaining it, like the swelling of the brain, like that's what's happening when you have a headache. That's crazy.
0: Yeah, I've never think that's about scary. It like that either. I always say, like, do you ever think about your own death?
3: Like, wish sometimes. For it?
0: Or no, wonder how Jesus. That's miserable!
3: We'll talk about that next week.
0: Let's switch to positive energy. A healthy couple should hook up this many times per week. What do you think that number is, Nicasio? A happy couple.
2: Oh, a happy couple, probably like four.
0: Four
2: every
0: times a week? All right.
2: Week,
0: well, clearly Matt's not doing that. That explains the his need to exit. We're going to talk more about this next.

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1: Jamming 95.7.
0: All right. A healthy couple should hook up this many times per week. Nicasio said...
2: I said four times.
0: Four.
2: Yeah, that's not bad.
0: Matt, be realistic. We're not talking your relationship.
3: Oh.
0: But a healthy couple should hook up how many times a week?
3: How many kids do they have?
2: It doesn't matter.
3: Okay, two.
2: It doesn't matter.
0: Serena, what is the actual answer?
1: Nicasio's right.
0: Four.
1: It says 3 to 4 times a week is ideal. This is a sweet spot for most healthy couples because it helps keep the passion alive without making sex feel like a duty or a rare
0: event. Now, what does it say about kids? Because that is true. If you have kids, I'm sure it's tough to plan around that and figure it out.
1: Yeah. I mean, it doesn't say anything about kids, but I can tell you right now that when you have kids, that's not happening.
3: Especially young kids.
0: All right, so Nicasio, be real. We won't pry into Serena's life, but Nicasio, be real, because I feel like you're very transparent. Like,
3: okay. Don't cap.
0: You have a kid. He is 4 years old?
2: Yeah.
0: How often do you and your girl, Amber, hook up?
2: 2 to 3.
3: No.
2: 2 to 3.
0: And you don't believe that because why?
3: I just know. And Nicasio's lazy.
2: 2 to 3.
3: They've been together 15 years. I just don't believe it.
2: Because it's 2 to 3. And like if we're tired and there's a lot going on during a week, then yeah, we probably won't do it at all. But we'll make up for it. That's for sure.
0: Oh, damn.
2: I think it just depends on the other partner, if they want it just as much as you do.
0: Okay. Because
2: if you don't, like Matt's situation, you're not going to have it.
0: I want to take this back to what Serena talked about earlier. This is a real question. You were saying that in a relationship, a lot of times you think one person loves the other person more. Mm-hmm. And you said that you think your husband is probably the one that loves a little more. Do you think that affects the sex life? Because if the one person loves the other person more, they probably crave the other person more than the other person craves them.
1: Mm. No. Because again, I think what I was saying, it's not making sense, and we'll come back to that next week.
0: Yes.
1: But no, I just think it's life, because I think me and my husband both wish we had time for us more.
0: Yeah.
1: But it's just, yeah, with our kids and then like, you know, just work and life, like it's unrealistic.
2: Yeah. I don't know what I ate or what I drank the other day.
0: Uh-huh.
2: But, you know, we had our time, right? And then that whole day and the next day, she was just, bro, ear to ear smiling at me. Like, I caught her looking at me a certain way. I was like, did I make you fall in love all over again?
0: Oh, damn.
2: And she was just like, I don't know. I was just, you know. So I feel like those days, you can run it back. That's where you get the two times in one day. And then, nice. You know, you schedule the other one for like a Friday or something.
1: Where's your kid?
2: He's asleep. Downstairs. Put him asleep. Your kids do sleep, Serena. That's when you do it. But instead, you'd rather go to your book and entertain another guy.
0: Oh, wow.
3: Oh, a fictional character. Oh.
0: Serena, do you have a rebuttal?
1: Well, I mean, I feel like the book also helps our sex life.
0: Oh, my God. They're role-playing.
2: Oh, my God.
0: They're role-playing. Slay this dragon, daddy.
2: He doesn't have muscles, though.
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1: San Diego's hip hop and throwbacks.
0: All right, y'all, it's game time, man. Are you smarter than Ocasio? Monica is our contestant. How you doing today?
2: I'm good.
0: I love it. You running? Nicasio is going to hit you with a question. He'll give you some multiple choice answers, and then you're going to figure it out, okay?
2: Okay.
3: Which viral ad turned meme in 2025 with ironic Bad Vacations lip sync to its jingle? Is it A, ALS Ice Bucket Challenge, B, Jet 2 Holiday Ad, or C, Oreo's Dunk in the Dark?
2: I don't know. I believe it's B.
3: Oh, she got it right. She knew.
0: There we go. Thank God.
3: She got it right.
0: Thank God.
4: Smarter than us.
0: Thank God. All right. We'll get you hooked up. Hold on 1 second.
1: Coming up next.
0: If you're feeling stressed and you're looking for a way to de-stress, apparently there's something you can do on your couch. I've done it.
4: Me too.
0: No, I don't know what this one is specifically, but we'll share it with you next. Serena will enlighten us, and then we'll see if what I do matches with this. Probably not.

0: 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Gracias. 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
1: San Diego's Hip Hop and Throwbacks.
0: So there's something you could do from your couch that will help you relieve stress. What is it, Serena?
1: It's watching comfort shows. Oh. And these are familiar shows. So shows that, like, you've just seen before, you know what they're going to say. And they're saying it just helps calm your brain because you already know what to expect.
0: Oh, I get that. Mm-hmm. I like that.
2: No stress.
3: Oh, so predictable.
2: Yeah, Golden Girls.
0: You watch that?
2: Well, I love Golden Girls.
0: As a kid,
2: bro.
0: I watched it with my grandma. She loved that show.
1: The only show that I'm not a big like TV person, but the only show that like I've rewatched like from the beginning to the end is One Tree Hill. And I actually just said that I want to rewatch it.
0: I don't think I've seen one episode.
3: What happened to Family Matters? What happened to all those shows?
2: Oh, Family Guy.
0: I used to watch all of those. Yeah. Those are great. Jamie Foxx show, Living Single.
3: You guys name like, Serena said, what she say? Step by Step or something?
1: One Tree Hill. Step by Step.
2: Yeah, that was good.
1: It's a great show. They're actually having some type of event next month.
0: Or One Tree Hill?
1: Yes.
0: How was in One Tree Hill? I was just going to say, who was the star of that?
1: Chad Michael Murray.
3: I don't know.
2: Never heard of him.
1: Hillary Burton.
0: Nope.
1: Sophia Bush.
0: Nope.
1: Yes.
0: Serena's white.
1: That was a big show.
4: Coming up next.
0: Tea Time, Celebrity Gossip. We're talking rapper Glorilla and her just with fame right now. That's the feeling. Her feeling with fame is ugh. And we'll talk all about it next.
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6: We got 5 on everything, man.
7: We got Drew Brown. We got the
6: Lonely
7: Shot G.
6: Let's go, Yuck Man.
7: Yeah, Richie Rich. Eat Foden.
8: Spice Hurricane.

0: What's up, baby? It's me, your boy with the cape that's always tight. You a little short on some ends? Don't worry, I take care of that. I got five on that. I got you.
1: San Diego. 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
0: So rapper Glorilla opening up about how hard it is to be a celebrity.
2: Aww.
0: I know. It's Tino Cochino Radio. It's tea time. Serena, tell us all about it.
1: So she made a post and she said, "It's so hard at being a celebrity and having to shut the up and not address but have to watch you delusional bitches come up with lies and make yourselves believe them." She just wishes that she could pop off on you people sometimes.
2: Well, go ahead and do it. What's stopping you?
0: I mean, she's kind of doing it right now.
2: Yeah.
0: Yeah. What are you talking about? Bro, I'll never understand people that want to be famous and you get it and you don't want it. Like you already know what comes with it. You see it. This is just the world that we're in, man. Everybody wants access to everything, even if you're not a celebrity. So if you are that, it's going to be magnified. It's not a shocker. Yep.
1: I don't think that people fully realize, though, the magnitude of being a celebrity. Because, yeah, like, you want it, but then once you realize that you can't go anywhere, you have literally no privacy or...
3: And then everybody coming at you online. Yes.
0: I refuse to believe that, because Dave Chappelle is the biggest comedian in the world, one of the biggest names in the world, and he walks around his town and everyone's like, "Hey, Dave, what's up, Dave?" No, and just treats him cool. It's about where you go. Yeah. She doesn't have to live in Atlanta or Los Angeles or whatever big city she is.
3: Right.
0: You control your quality of life. You control your dynamic. If you choose to stay where the paparazzi and everybody is, that's on you. And at some point, you got to protect your mental health. Clearly, she's starting to feel some type of ways. I hope she can escape for a little bit.
3: She venting. Mm-hmm.
0: And just catch a vibe and redirect that energy into something positive.
1: Music.
0: Now, the opposite of that is negativity. And that's where I'm at with my new podcast, Laugh at Love. It's all negativity. It's all horror stories about dating and just why it's trash in 2026. And this week's episode, super fun. I want to talk about it with you next.

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1: San Diego's hip hop and throwbacks.
0: All right, so on this week's episode of my new dating podcast, Laugh at Love, I'm basically reacting to this TikTok where there's a woman proudly sharing how she got revenge on her boyfriend of 5 years after claiming that he cheated. But I'm going to be honest. I don't know if he cheated. Was he being inappropriate? Possibly. But I don't know if he cheated. And then what she did, I don't know if it's a... She made it seem like she got the ultimate revenge. I don't even think it's that bad. So I talk about that. We break the full thing down. And also, we're talking the big question of who falls in love faster, men or women? And more importantly, why? Matt, what do you think? With you and your wife, when you guys first met, because I know you proposed, what, after a year? Maybe two?
2: What a simp.
0: What do you think you fell in love faster? Did you know it was like...
3: Yeah, I think so. I think I did. because our first date, I was like, I've been messing around with some girls, but it was nothing serious, right? I just got out of a relationship. But then I met her, and I was like, ooh, this could be a real thing. Like, first date, I knew she could potentially be the one. I felt pretty quick. 2 weeks, I think.
2: Yeah, but you're not supposed to say it first, though. Said it first?
3: Said it first. I held out, and she said it first.
0: Interesting.
3: But I felt it first, I feel.
0: Serena, your man fell for you first, for sure, right? Because you guys kind of were back and forth for a long time.
1: I might have been into him more in the beginning. Like, I think
2: in the beginning?
1: Well, I think he... had to realize when he thought he lost me. That's when he's like, oh, I really like this girl.
0: And Casio's voice went up a little bit because I think he thinks you're saying back then you were into him more, but now he's into you more than you're into him.
2: That's okay.
0: Is that true?
2: That's okay.
1: I think, yes, I think so. But no, not in a bad way. Not in a bad way. I've said this before. Oh, gosh, let me break this down.
3: He loves her so much, right?
1: Hang on. Don't take this out of context. I think because women already love so much and they give so much that it's nice, like, when the man, like, does love her more, but not in the sense of, like, I love my husband so much.
2: I don't know what you said.
3: Yeah. His complete is just bigger than your complete.
1: I don't know.
2: Hey, shout out. Who's
1: I'm
2: the new guy?
1: I'm confusing
0: myself. Not you. That's wild work. That's actually going to be next week's episode. That's just tied into it. Like, I swear to God, I already had this idea to talk about next week because I had an ex before tell me that she believes in a relationship. One has to love the other more than the other.
2: Yeah.
0: And she said, and that's for sure you. And I was like, whoa, hold on. I don't like the concept that I love you more than me and you love me. Like, I don't know. But you're saying that you do think that's a thing. Maybe that's a woman point of view.
1: Yes, but if the person that I'm thinking told you that, I don't think she said it in a very nice way.
0: I don't think it's a nice way to say that.
2: I know.
0: If your girl told you, I know you love me more than I love you, how would you feel?
2: I would feel some type of way because I'm like, damn. Like,
0: that feels like a dagger to the heart.
2: It's like, who's filling that void? Like you know what I'm saying?
1: There's no void.
2: There's a void, a little one.
0: But like, you don't want to be...
3: Maybe men
0: like
3: have
0: you say
3: more
0: that
3: love.
0: You don't want to. You're not like, damn, he loves me so much, and I love him less than. I should love him more.
2: Yeah, I mean, it can never be the same.
0: Why is it a competition?
2: Sure.
1: I'm gonna need to
3: backtrack.
1: Yes. Come to me next
0: Wowzer.
1: Week.
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0: Listen, man, we're getting up out of here today. Friendly reminder, my dating podcast, Laugh and Love, new episode just dropped. It's called Revenge. And I would love for you to stream it and check it out. 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Right now, before we leave, we're going to talk about this new birth control. There's actually a new male birth control. It's a shot, and it reportedly stops sperm production for up to 2 years. Serena, where can I get this?
1: So this is still just like being developed, but it's a water-soluble. Did I say that right?
2: Soluble. Dissolves in water.
3: Oh my God.
1: I was going to get there.
3: Oh, okay.
1: Okay. But it's a hydrogel that's injected into the vas deferens. Yes. Right, thank you, Matt.
3: Just give it to me.
0: Imagine Serena reading a book to her kid at night. Like,
3: sounds like I can do this, Mom.
0: But it's Mom, I'll be to you.
1: But you get this injected during a brief, outpatient procedure.
0: You couldn't say out?
1: Okay. Okay, guys. You go in for an outpatient procedure, and then you would get it injected, and then over time, I guess it dissolves, but it blocks sperm while leaving hormones, sensation, and ejaculation unaffected.
0: The only reason I don't like this because... Like, you don't, do you really know when it's fizzling out? Like, what if you're towards the end of it?
2: There's probably
0: you have a
2: rule,
0: slip up.
2: Like, yeah, you need, because I think the best thing to do is a vasectomy. If you for sure don't want kids, you know, I've been telling you to do it, get snipped. It's a one day thing. Put some frozen peas on your boys after, and you're good after a day.
0: Yeah. Yeah, I need to do it. There's literally a place by my house that I drive by every day, and they just have one neon sign, and all it says is vasectomy.
2: I don't know if I'd go to that one.
1: Yeah, I was like,
0: why? They specialize in it. They got a sign.
3: Let me go to that one.
4: 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You dig that?

We got tomorrow off too, so 4-day weekend. Got chances at $1,000 going down. I'll repeat that 10 o'clock word. Plus, I got those Disneyland tickets. 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So just keep it locked right here on Jammin'. All right, come on.

0: 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I'll be right back.
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0: Santiago right now.
1: Santiago. What up, Santiago? It's Pub Dog from Jammin. How you doing, bro? No way. What's up? What's up with the 949? Where you at? Irvine? Where you at? That's what's up. You got the 4-pack of tickets, bro. You going to Disneyland.
0: Yes.
1: California Adventure or Disneyland? Which one you going to? That's what's up, man. How many people you got in your family? There you go. Perfect, man. We got you. No doubt, man. Let everybody in San Diego know who hooks it up with these Disneyland tickets. There you go. Super easy, man. 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
0: 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Yeah.

those hip hop and throwback shots. Alexis works at the Dollar Tree out in South Main Street in Fallbrook. Got jamming on blast. Here you go with that Bad Bunny. She's trying to win this $1,000, getting ready for this nice long weekend.

0: San Diego's hip hop and throwbacks. Classic Ludacris right there. He was on air with me. We talked about his new song and how he's talking about a car, not a girl. Here he is. Check this out.
1: Yeah, that's what I'm saying. That's why I knew I liked you for a reason, Prep Dog, because you think outside the box. That's what I'm talking about, man. This is my love for cars, man. Even when I say, body shaped like a Coke bottle, that's my Kawasaki. That's my motorcycle, bro. I have a love for engines, wheels, everything that literally puts us in a therapeutic mode when we ride and listen to music. That's truly what this pullover is all about.
0: That is the homie Ludacris. If you ever miss an artist or on air with me, find me up on my YouTube and my TikToks and all that. A lot of the interview clips are getting chopped up over there and put over there. Hit me up. It's at DJ Pup Dog. San Diego, don't go anywhere. I'll be right back.
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It's time to win your four-pack of one-day, one-park tickets to Disneyland or Disney California Adventure Park, where you can make memories that last a lifetime during the 70th celebration. 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

that they don't know. 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Hi. I'm good. This is Pub Dog from Jammin. What are you doing? Were you working all day? Well, I just called to say thank you for listening, and you are our winner. You got that 4-pack of tickets to Disneyland. No, you got them. You got them. Which one are you going to go to? Oh, I love it. How old is your young one? How many do you got? Okay, well, you got 4 tickets. Who's going? I love it. Well, what city are you in? Oceanside. Let everybody in Oceanside know who hooks it up with these Disneyland tickets.

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0: Let's go over to Lemon Grove. You were at my benefit show?
1: Yes, you were out. I didn't see you like on the floor except on stage, so I didn't get to say hi. But yes, it was amazing. And you're such a wonderful person for doing that.
0: Oh, thank you so much. I appreciate you coming out. It was my first time producing a show, so I was running with my head cut off everywhere.
1: Oh, you did a good job. And I thought your name was Puff Dog, but it's Puff. 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
0: Well, I'm glad you figured that piece out too. Enjoy the rest of your day. Thank you so much for listening, all right?
1: Thank you.
2: All right,
1: bye.
2: Regulators. We regulate any stealing of his property. 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Earn your keep. Regulators!

0: 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When I come back, I got some 50 Cent in the club, and I got another 4-pack of tickets to go to Disneyland, right? You know when that's going to happen? When you hear Missy's Work It. Missy Elliott, Work It. It's going to happen when I come back. Right when that song is done, it's happening after that, but it's a talk back contest. 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

Lounging. I haven't heard that in a minute. Right here on Jam 95.7, San Diego's hip hop and throwbacks. Getting ready for this nice long weekend. Trying to hook you up with 4-pack of tickets to Disney. Next one's going down right after the song. All right, keep listening to Jammin'. It's a top.

Just make sure you ahead of the game. Oh. You know, Miss is still super duper, but Prince couldn't get me change my name. Papa, Hooter can't tell you slave again. No sign. Picture black saying, oh.

San Diego. It's time to win your four-pack of one-day, one-park tickets to Disneyland or Disney California Adventure Park, where you can make memories that last a lifetime during the 70th celebration. 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Bluey. That's Bluey.

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$1,000 every hour. You get a new chance. The more times you catch it, the better chances you have, especially going into long weekend. I know a lot of people aren't even working tomorrow, so you got that four-day weekend. 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

0: 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Where did they graduate from?
1: 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Go Hokies.
0: Hey, congratulations. House of Class of 2026. Welcome back home, man. Hanging out in San Diego for the long weekend. Hit me up. Chances at $1,000. I'll repeat that 1 o'clock word in a few minutes.

0: 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Coming right back with some Rihanna. Don't go anywhere.
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That's

0: don't know when he picks up calls. They don't know. But Antonio, if you're listening in right now, I'm trying to call you. You better pick up. Let's see what happens here.
1: Who is this?
0: It's Pup Dog from Jammin', bro.
1: What's up, Pup Dog?
0: What's up, man? Hey, you got that 4-pack of tickets. You're going to Disney, bro.
1: Are you kidding me?
0: Nah, you got it.
1: Let's go, man.
0: Which one are you picking? Are you picking California Adventure or Disneyland? Which one are we doing?
1: I think we're going to go with Disneyland. I got a little one, man.
0: Love it, man. Well, congratulations, bro.
1: I almost didn't answer this phone call, man.
0: I know. No one picks up calls they don't know anymore. Who does that, right?
1: Yeah. Yo, I listen to y'all all the time, man. Thank you guys, man. Appreciate it.
0: All day. We appreciate you. What city are you in?
1: I'm in Vista.
0: Vista. All right. Let everybody in Vista and everybody in San Diego know who hooks it up with this 4-pack of tickets to Disneyland.
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0: 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Shout out to my girl Clarissa back in San Diego visiting her family for the nice long weekend. Wanted some Bad Bunny. She goes to school out in Minnesota. Yeah, you're definitely not hearing Bad Bunny out there. I got you. But when you go back to Minnesota, make sure you download that iHeartRadio app so we can come back with you. When I come back, I do have Baby Bash, and I got that 4-pack of tickets to Disney, all right? 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

0: baby mama can't stand us. 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

My guy Bootleg Kev, he's up next with more chances at these Disney tickets. That's a talkback contest. You have to be listening to Jammin' on that iHeartRadio app. Plus, he's got chances at $1,000. I'll be back tomorrow. It's long weekend, man. What's the plans? Let's connect in the metal world. Go hit that follow for your boy at DJ Pub Dog. Enjoy the rest of your Thursday. Have fun and be safe. Do not forget to spread love and be kind.

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2: Shout out to Cardi B. She is leading the pack in the 2026 BET Awards nominations with 6 nods, followed closely by Kendrick Lamar and Mariah the Scientist, who have 5 nods each.
1: Ooh, well-deserved.
2: Shout out to Doechii, Doja Cat, The Clips, Teyana Taylor, Olivia Dean, and Latto, who all have 4 nods each. And then followed by ASAP Rocky, Bruno Mars, Bryson Tiller, Chris Brown, Kehlani, Metro Boomin, SZA, T.I. all have 3 nods each. Now, this year, I'm excited. I don't know if you saw this. Drewski is hosting the BET Awards.
1: Oh, yeah, I like that Drewski's hosting it. A lot of people give him a lot of love, flack, but I think he's real funny.
2: Listen, also, I saw like they did the whole like Cardi B Drewski commercial, like where he brought a mariachi band out of their house.
1: Oh, yeah. I seen that with Jamie Foxx was in it too.
2: Hilarious.
1: Yeah, Drewski gonna kill it.
2: So, album of the year nominees, I wanna know what you're taking. They got Bruno Mars' Romantic, J. Cole's Fall Off, Leon Thomas's Mutt, Clips, Let God Sort Him Out, Mariah the Scientist, Wale, Tyler the Creator's Don't Tap the Glass, or Cardi B Am I the Drama.
1: This gonna make you mad, but I'm choosing the Romantic.
2: Okay, I'm going to the Clips, baby. Yeah. Come on, Clips is one of the best albums of the last decade.
1: Bruno Mars top 5.
2: We got the Daily Hate on deck. Keep it locked for that. It's the Bootleg Kev Show.
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0: It's the Blue Light Cab Show. Hey, the Daily Hate's right around the corner, y'all. So if you got something you want to hate on, give us a call. It's that time of the show, 877-817-2888. James is in the building. James, anything you want to hate on?
2: I'm hating on our producer, DJ Sam I Am, because he's inconsiderate. He came in and ruined the finale of The Boys. And
0: yes, he did.
2: I almost socked him.
0: Spoiler Sam. Anyway, yo, what are you hating on? We got your calls coming up next. It's the Blue Light Cab

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0: God bless him indeed. Your baby daddy's family's hated on. What about you? What are you hating on?
1: Hey, man, what I'm hating on today is my teacher, bro. She always tripping over talking about, oh, you ain't finished your work. Oh, you ain't do that or this. Man, I hate you, teacher. And I hope you know that. It's my old teacher, but I don't care.
0: A teacher, hey, he said he's hating on his old teacher. Yeah, he's been holding on to that. He sounds like, I can just feel how angry he is.
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0: 877-817-2888. If you got something you want to hate on, leave us a voicemail. Coming up, man, Wiz Khalifa's a wanted man.
2: Oh, Lord.
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1: It's the Bootleg Kev Show. 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
2: What a do, bro?
1: Friend of the show, Wiz Khalifa, our brother, has been placed on Romania's most wanted persons list after failing to report for a 9-month prison sentence that stemmed from a 2024 arrest in the country of Romania when he was found with over 18 grams of weed.
2: Why every time a black celebrity travels with some weed, it's an international thing? Yeah, Brittany Griner, now Wiz Khalifa. Like, what are we doing here?
1: Well, it's safe to say he ain't going to Romania.
2: I bet not. You most wanted out there.
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1: It's the Bootleg Kev Show, man. The No Cap News Report's on deck. What you got, James?
2: Hey, I don't mean this with no disrespect at all. I'm not talking about you. Just know that. But people that drive Cybertrucks are dumbasses.
1: Okay. Well, I drive a Cybertruck.
2: Yeah. So, but some guy did some dumb stuff.
1: More on that up next. Keep it locked.

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0: Time for the No Cap News right now. What up, James?
5: Cybertruck users are completely useless human beings.
0: Thanks, James.
5: I'm just letting you know. I hope you ain't tried this. Apparently, the Teslas have this mode called the Wade Mode. Do you have that on your truck?
0: I don't even know what that is.
5: The Wade Mode is pretty much you could drive in shallow water. It prepares the car for it. So A guy decided to drive his Cybertruck in the river, and the whole Cybertruck got stuck because you ain't supposed to drive that deep into the water.
0: Yeah, well, he's an idiot.
5: Oh!
0: But not all people who drive Tesla trucks are an idiot, but you should not be driving any. It is not a boat.
5: Do you use self-driving features on your...
0: Nonstop. I just looked at my total amount of self-driving miles is over 11,000.
5: That's crazy. That's insane. I think you're dumb for using that, to be clear.
0: Well, it's gotten me on long road trips, state to state, without me touching the steering wheel.
5: Well, what if it just drives in the river? What's going to happen there, huh?
0: That's never happened to anybody ever.
5: Okay, you too confident. You got too much faith in that damn truck. I'll tell you that
0: much.
5: I got
0: more faith in that truck than me if you saw my insurance premium.
5: So you said the truck was a safer driver than
0: I
5: you?
0: I am the worst driver ever.
5: Well, there's points being made there.
0: Anyway, stay by your radio coming up. Let's talk about it, man. Have you ever had to have an intervention?
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2: What it do, bro?
1: We had to have an intervention with our producer, Sam I.M.
2: Oh, we sure did.
1: Over his girlfriend or ex-girlfriend.
2: There's too much going on there. Break it down.
1: So Sam has been with his girl, who's like 20 years younger than him.
2: There you go.
1: For, I don't know, close to 2 years now.
2: Yeah.
1: And they've broken up and pump-faked the breakup at least 15 times.
2: At least.
1: So recently they quote unquote broke up, but I'm driving down the street the other day, right near the studio, and look who's walking down the street holding hands.
2: Oh, really?
1: Sam and the girl.
2: Oh, Sam, you fell back in. Now, get the ring, Sam, get the ring.
1: According to him, he said, oh, it's nothing. She's waiting until she gets her place sorted out. She's going to move out. But they were holding hands.
2: Nah, yeah, yeah. Sam, she got you back.
1: I feel like we need to have we had to have an intervention with Sam. What are you doing with this girl? She's 20 years your minor, and she acts like she's 10.
2: Oh, Lord.
1: She
2: to be fair, Sam act like he's 30, and it's pretty much the same for him.
1: Have you ever had to have an intervention about something? 877-817-2888. And if you were to have an intervention on something, what would it be for? We're taking your calls up next.

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Donald. That's Donald. 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
0: All right, we're talking about it, man. 877-817-2888. We had to have an intervention with our producer, Sam I Am, over his on-again, off-again girlfriend, Kat.
1: Oh, man, it's getting pathetic.
0: He says that they're broken up, but I saw them walking down the street holding hands the other day.
1: Oh, Lord, so Sam, get over it.
0: Hey, if someone were to have an intervention with you, what would it be over? The phone lines are open, 877-817-2888. What's going on?
2: It'll be my ex.
0: Your ex. Oh, okay. So you're in the same boat with Sam. Is it somebody who you still like just every once in a while will hit up to, you know, maybe get the booty call, or is he always kind of lingering?
2: It's like we stop talking for months and then we run into each other, or he'll call me and he'll say, I was just thinking about you, and we just pick up where we left off.
1: I know what's going on there. You was enjoying something a little too much, man?
2: Hey.
1: Because you don't like
2: your
1: no more.
2: Some people be like, would you go back to your ex? I would definitely go back to my ex.
1: What they call that? Demise. That's what you is.
0: Demise.
1: Yeah, yeah.
2: Well, I say that. Well, I guess so.
0: I've never heard that before, by the way. I don't know where I would use that in my actual real life, but I like
1: it. This first time hearing
0: it? Sounds like a Plies song. Anyway, yeah, well, shout out to your ex, man. Give him up, all right? 877-817-2888 is the number. What about you, ma'am? If somebody had an intervention with you, what would it be over?
2: There's this energy drink called Riot. And it's a citrus lime flavor to be.
0: Oh, man, I am an energy drink fiend.
1: No, y'all not about to have an AA meeting or energy drinks right now. How many cans a day, ma'am?
2: You know, it's only two. That's fine. That's fine to me. But my friends actually have had an intervention with me.
0: Yeah, I'm on the same wavelength. I drink two energy drinks a day. Now, look, let's have some nerdy energy talk here.
1: No. You just said you ate drinking energy
0: she
1: drink
0: said
1: at
0: Riot.
1: 10 p.m.
0: It's called Riot. Yeah, last night I drank an energy drink before
2: it's
0: bed.
2: So that's crazy.
1: Guys, might as well do cocaine.
2: You know what? When I go to the grocery store, I'm telling you, every single flavor of Riot is stacked up, but the one citrus lime is always gone. So I'm that person at the grocery store. I hunt them, and when I see them freshly stacked, I promise you, I look around a little bit, and then I take all 10.
0: I'm looking at the website. You got to try. There's a company called Ghost Energy.
1: You guys are dying.
0: Very good. Very good. But I like this.
1: Go
0: Riot.
1: To the hospital
0: okay,
1: now.
0: Riot. I'm going to give Riot a shot.
1: Your heart is a riot.
2: It's all natural.
0: Oh, shit.
1: It's not, man.
2: I've been getting palpitations.
1: I'm tired of the propaganda.
0: Well, shout out to the Riot Citrus Lime, all right? Appreciate you calling.
1: Do you gamble, man? I just need to know that. I don't see if you the female bootleg cab.
2: Oh, just in my love life, I gamble.
0: And her cardiovascular health with all the energy drink intake. Anyway, appreciate you calling. All right, what would you have an intervention over if it was you on the other end of it, all right? Look, coming up next, let's talk about it. Kim Kardashian is wrapped up in a cocaine deal.
1: Oh, Lord.
0: Not quite, but her company was being used to ship some product, we'll say. We're going to break it down up next.
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10: Yeah, yeah.

0: It's partly cloudy tonight in the 50s, Friday sunny and 73 near the coast, 80 inland. The holiday weekend staying in the 70s, low 80s.
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2: What a do, boo?
1: This is crazy. Shout out to Skims, which is, you know, Kim Kardashian's athletic wear line that's so popular. Shout out to her, too, for building so many successful businesses.
2: Oh, yeah.
1: You're not a fan. A truck driver in the UK was sentenced to 13 and a half years in prison for smuggling $8.4 million worth of cocaine, and it was all hidden in shipments of Skims underwear and clothing.
2: Well, too bad she couldn't defend herself in court because she gave up on being a lawyer.
1: Well, and I don't think she's in trouble. The guy, he's a truck driver.
2: Nah, she's the top of the company. She got me in trouble, too.
1: Anyway, man, we got more of the Bootleg Kev Show coming up next hour. Keep it locked.